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1: Casey Kasem has unlocked the American Top 40 vaults and is replaying original shows from the 80s. This week, Casey takes you back to September 5th, 1981. That's when Rick Springfield wanted Jessie's Girl. The Manhattan Transfer told us about the boy from New York City. The Pointer Sisters got a man with a slow hand. And Ray Parker Jr. sang that old song. You'll hear those songs, all the top 40 hits, and the long-distance dedications from September 5th, 1981, right here on American Top 40, the 80s.
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0: John Denver back on the chart after a 4.5 year absence. He debuts at number 38 with Some Days Are Diamonds. Coming up is the latest hit by the first recording act in the history of the charts to debut on the album chart in the number one position. And this artist has performed that amazing feat not once, but twice.
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0: Robbie Patton on American Top 40, falling from number 26 to 35 with Don't Give It Up. A listener in Illinois wants to know which duo in the rock era has had the most top 40 hits. Well, it isn't Hall & Oates, and it isn't Simon & Garfunkel, but it is two men. Details coming up.
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8: Our forecast is calling for periods of rain today. We'll see winds out of the northeast and temperatures steady near 15. Tonight, periods of rain with winds out of the northeast gusting to 40 and a low down to 11. Cloud with a chance of showers tomorrow and a high 14. And for Monday, sun and cloud with a high 21.
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0: John Schneider's first hit peaked at number 14, dropped to number 20, and this week to number 34. It's Now or Never.

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0: In our weekly review of all the number one songs of the 60s from the AT40 archives of August 1967, that was Bobby Gentry with Ode to Billy Joe, Billboard's 169th number one single of the 60s. This is American Top 40 in Hollywood, California, counting down the most popular songs in the USA. I'm Casey Kasem. We'll continue in a moment. 31 big hits to go to the number one song in the land.
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5: 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It's by a New York band who scored two Top 40 hits. 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

0: From 1971, that's Carole King singing You've Got a Friend, a long-distance dedication from Michelle in Bessemer, Michigan, to her friend John in Ypsilanti, Michigan. 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
11: 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Don't

0: Good day. Welcome to our single. I'm Bob McKenzie, and this is my brother Doug.
1: How's it going, eh?
0: Beauty, eh?
1: Yeah, I like that.
0: Okay.
1: Okay, everyone. This record was my idea.

0: decent singing, eh?
1: Yeah.
2: Yeah, he's good.
0: Okay, so good day. Our topic today is music.
1: That's right, like, because my brother and I are now experts in the field,
0: yeah,
1: eh?
0: Yeah, right, because we're a band now. And, yeah.
1: Well, so, except for him. I'm a band.
0: Oh, how can you do that, making me look bad? You're such a hose hand.
1: Yeah,

0: fault because of you.
1: Come back. I won't let him do it again.
0: Yeah, my fault was, yeah, your fault.
2: You're such a hoser.
1: There's no way I'll ever do another record with you, hoser. Yeah.
0: Okay, that's fine. I'll do a solo album.
1: Fine, and you'll be looking for me another label.
0: Oh, now everybody's gone. Good day.
1: Good day. American
3: 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Here's REO Speedwagon with In Your Letters.

0: Lulu on American Top 40, moving from number 30 to number 25 with I Could Never Miss You More Than I Do. It shouldn't surprise anybody to learn that the part of our anatomy mentioned the most in Top 40 song titles is the heart. But what's the second most mentioned part of the body? Is it the hand, the head, or the eye? The answer is coming up in the title of a current hit by Sheena Easton.
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6: Our forecast is calling for periods of rain today. We'll see winds out of the northeast and temperatures steady near 15. Tonight, periods of rain with winds out of the northeast gusting to 40 and a low down to 11. Cloud with a chance of showers tomorrow and a high 14. And for Monday, sun and cloud with a high 21.
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0: We're on our way to the number one song in the land and counting down.
1: Number 24.
0: Here's a song co-written by four people, three long-established songwriters, and one newcomer who's getting there fast. The veterans are young Peter Allen, Carol Bayer-Sager, and Burt Bacharach. And the hot newcomer is Christopher Cross. And here he is at number 24 with the theme From Arthur.

0: Sheena Easton is our second Scottish singer in the countdown. Earlier, we heard from Lulu. Sheena's at number 23, moving up six big notches with For Your Eyes Only, the title song from that motion picture. And the countdown continues.
1: Like it's from coast to coast, American.
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0: Up three notches to 22, here's the long-lived British group The Moody Blues, still hitting after 16 years. Their follow-up to Gemini Dream, it's called The Voice.

0: in our weekly review of all the number one songs of the 60s from the AT40 archives of September 1967, that was the Box Tops with The Letter, Billboard's 170th number one single of the 60s. I'm Casey Kasem. This is American Top 40 in Hollywood, and we're counting down the week's 40 biggest hit singles, 21 big hits away from the number one song in the land. We'll continue in a moment, so stay right where you are.
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11: We're up to a classic American Top 40 extra from September 5th, 1981. It's a song that was written and first recorded by Sammy Hagar. Here's Rick Springfield with his version of I've Done Everything For You.

0: ELO, the Electric Light Orchestra, at number 18 on American Top 40, moving up three notches, fifth week on the chart with Hold On Tight. Coming up, the current solo hit by the first American artist to lead a popular English group. And a lot of Americans still think he's English.
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11: 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Come by today. It's 100 Cabela Court, Rona, Moncton. There's lots going on. I'm standing here next to free popcorn. You can't beat free popcorn. Outside where the barbecue's taking place, there's also cotton candy and snow cones. You don't think I missed that on my way in, did you? Come on now. Pop down, say hi to me, enter to win an incredible prize, feel appreciated, and take advantage of this incredible staff and the incredible deals at Rona, Moncton, 100 Cabela Court. 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
6: 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Shano hanging out at Rona Moncton. That's 100 Cabela Court. And I'm telling you, you should swing by today. It's customer appreciation event weekend. And they've got some exclusive in-store deals. A charity barbecue happening today. Yeah, I'm pretty sure that's happening rain or shine. And you can enter to win an Unicoda 2 pizza oven. 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It's a heck of a prize, and they are absolutely awesome. On your way in as well, you're going to see some cotton candy. You're going to see some snow cones. Hard to beat a day like today. I'm standing next to free popcorn. Yeah. Come see me. I'm going to be your best pal today. And make sure that you come down. You say hi to me because I always love chatting you up. Also, you'll feel appreciated because it is their customer appreciation event. And you can enter to win that incredible prize. I'm here until 2 p.m. today, live on location at Rona 100 Cabela Court. It's your old pal, Shano.
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7: Our forecast is calling for periods of rain today. We'll see winds out of the northeast and temperatures steady near 15. Tonight, periods of rain with winds out of the northeast gusting to 40 and a low down to 11. Cloud with a chance of showers tomorrow and a high 14. And for Monday, sun and cloud with a high 21.
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0: The five-man San Francisco band Pablo Cruz move up a couple of notches to number 13 with their fifth top 40 hit, Cool Love.
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0: In our weekly review of all the number one songs of the 60s from the AT40 archives of October 1967, that was Lulu with To Sir With Love, Billboard's 171st number one single of the 60s. This is Casey Kasem in Hollywood counting down the most popular songs in the USA on American Top 40. We're 10 big hits away from the number one song in the land, and the countdown will continue in just a moment.
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2: 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Shano down here at 100 Cabela Court today at Rona Moncton. They are having their customer appreciation event today. It's incredible. I didn't have to go far before I found my first deal. There's this beautiful fire table in front of me. It actually opens and closes. It is on for pretty much half price right now. Unbelievable. 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
5: 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I am here at Rona Moncton. That's 100 Cabela Court, because they are celebrating their customer appreciation event. I'm here until 2 p.m., but this thing is happening all day. Tons going on. Right now, I've got popcorn beside me. Free popcorn and balloon animals. How cool is that? On your way in, too, you might see the fact that they've got cotton candy and snow cones outside. 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I made a new pal. His name's Mike. He is Napoleon Rep, and they have deals on Napoleon grills here today as well, and they have exclusive deals throughout the store. You got to come by today to check this out. Again, it's 100 Cabela Court. I'm at Rona Moncton for their customer appreciation event, live on location for Max FM. It's your old pal Shano.
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0: 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A long-distance dedication from Tracy in Lakewood, California, to her mom. 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
6: Our forecast is calling for periods of rain today. We'll see winds out of the northeast and temperatures steady near 15. Tonight, periods of rain with winds out of the northeast gusting to 40 and a low down to 11. Cloud with a chance of showers tomorrow and a high 14. And for Monday, sun and cloud with a high 21.
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0: Top 40. This next song is the 18th number one country hit for Ronnie Millsap. And it's his third Top 40, up two notches to number five, No Getting Over Me.

0: The third most popular song in the USA, moving up a notch this week, Stevie Nicks with Tom Petty and the Heartbreakers, and Stop Dragging My Heart Around from the number one LP in the land as the countdown continues.
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2: 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You can get some cotton candy or a snow cone. 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

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Yes, we're kicking off the class of 84 in style. Also the year Bryan Adams released Reckless. This was the lead single from that fourth release from Bryan. 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

0: All night long, Lionel Richie, 103.9 Max FM, Moncton's greatest hits, a class of 84. Lionel, back at home resting. He was in hospital for 3 days. This tour hasn't exactly been going, I think, the way he intended it. Brian Adams, run to you, mentioned off of Reckless. Released October 18th, 1984. It was recorded in March of that year in Vancouver. And it was mixed in the fall in New York City and then was released late fall. And, of course, we all know what the Reckless album did for Brian. It was the only single he would release that year, though, in 1984. All of the other Reckless singles came out the following year in 1985.
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3: 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Shano hanging out at Rona Moncton today. That's 100 Cabela Court. It is their customer appreciation event, and they've got exclusive in-store deals. A charity barbecue is happening right now, and I'm telling you, it smells fantastic. 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It doesn't help either that I got popcorn here beside me, free popcorn for anyone who comes in, and it smells and tastes delicious. 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I love barbecues. I love grills. 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